Victor, Lima, Bravo, 9, 6, Bravo, 2, 9, Bravo, 2, 3, 3, 0, 4, 2, 8. Victor, Lima, Bravo, 9, 6, Bravo, 2, 9, Bravo,

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2: Neil Armstrong reporting the roll and pitch program, which puts Apollo 11 on a proper heading. Altitude's 2 miles.
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2: Downrange 1 mile, altitude 3-4 miles now. Velocity 2,195 feet per second.

When Thomas brought the news that the house I was born in no longer exists, neither the lane nor the park sloping to the river, nothing. I had a dream of return. Multicolored, joyous. I was able to fly. And the trees were even higher than in childhood, because they had been growing during all the years since they had been cut down.

0: very good morning, madam. 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
1: for people like you?
2: It's people like us who give people like us darkness.

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Ha ha ha!

As we get bigger and bigger, the distance between ourselves and that other outside world becomes smaller and smaller. And this world that we are inside, which seemed so huge in the beginning and so infinitely welcoming, has become very uncomfortable. And we are obliged to be born. And my father says that birth is so chaotic and violent that he's sure that at the moment of birth, we're all thinking, this is it. This is death. This is the end of my life. And then we're born, and it's such a surprise because it's just the beginning.

Alice was beginning to get very tired of sitting by her sister on the bank and of having nothing to do. Once or twice she had peeped into the book her sister was reading, but it had no pictures or conversations in it, and what is the use of a book, thought Alice, without pictures or conversations?

So she was considering in her own mind, as well as she could, for the hot day made her feel very sleepy and stupid, whether the pleasure of making a daisy chain would be worth the trouble of getting up and picking the daisies. When suddenly, a white rabbit with pink eyes ran close by her. There was nothing so very remarkable in that, nor did Alice think it so very much out of the way to hear the rabbit say to itself, oh dear, I shall be too late. When she thought it over afterwards, it occurred to her that she ought to have wondered at this, but at the time it all seemed quite natural. But when the rabbit actually took a watch out of its waistcoat pocket and looked at it, and then hurried on, Alice started to her feet, for it flashed across her mind that she had never before seen a rabbit with either a waistcoat pocket or a watch to take out of it. And burning with curiosity, she ran across the field after it and was just in time to see it pop down a large rabbit hole under the hedge. In another moment, down went Alice after it, never once considering how in the world she was to get out again. The rabbit hole went straight on like a tunnel for some way, and then dipped suddenly down. So suddenly that Alice had not a moment to think about stopping herself before she found herself falling down what seemed to be a very deep well. Either the well was very deep or she fell very slowly, for she had plenty of time as she went down to look about her and to wonder what was going to happen next. First, she tried to look down and make out what she was coming to, but it was too dark to see anything. Then she looked at the sides of the well, and noticed that they were filled with cupboards and bookshelves. Here and there, maps and pictures hung upon here. It was labeled Orange Marmalade.

0: I'm the Inman, and I squeak. It's all numbers when I speak. Facts and figures, figures and facts. One adds or one subtracts. I'm the Inman, and I'm keen. I've a mind like a machine. Charts and digits, digits and charts. I will total all your parts. I'm the Inman, and I'm all head. But elsewhere, I'm kind of dead. Graphs and data, data and graphs. I get answers, but no laughs. I'm the Inman, I define. I deduce, then I design. Gains and losses, losses and gains. I'm just loaded down with brains. I'm the Inman, number 13587602357952569039. Boy, do I have your number.
1: It must be great to be so smart.
0: What good is it if you can't feel? It's unfeeling not to feel.
2: Why don't you come with us to find the Wazzard?
1: He's gonna give me a brain, he's gonna show Dorothy where it's at, and he'll give you a heart.

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0: Hi, my name's Lee, and I'm looking for somebody to fulfil my needs. I'd love to meet sportswear people and let them have a male dominance over me. I'm very kinky and would love to like some housewife to you. Please can you can call me on any day at 5 p.m, 6 p.m. and 7 p.m. Please call, I'm desperate for you.
1: While the city sleeps, every night he creeps, just surveying his domain. 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

0: For if after they have escaped the pollutions of the world through the knowledge of the Lord and Savior Jesus Christ, they are again entangled therein and overcome, the latter end is worse with them than the beginning. For it had been better for them not to have known the way of righteousness than after they have known it, to turn from the holy commandment delivered unto them. But it has happened unto them according to the true proverb, the dog is turned to his own vomit again, and the sow that was washed were wallowing in the mire.
1: Don't be a fool! Don't be a fool! Don't be a fool! Don't be a fool! Don't be a fool! Don't be a fool! Don't be a fool! Don't be a fool! Don't be a fool! Don't be a fool! Don't be a fool! Don't be a fool! Don't be a fool! Don't be a fool! Don't be a fool! Don't be a fool! Don't be a fool! Don't be a fool! Don't be a fool! Don't be a fool! Don't be a fool! Don't be a fool! Don't be a fool! Don't be a fool! Don't be a fool! Don't be a fool! Don't be a fool! Don't be a fool! Don't be a fool! Don't be a fool! Don't be a fool! Don't be a fool! Don't be a fool! Don't be a fool! Don't be a fool! Don't be a fool! Don't be a fool! Don't be a fool! Don't be a fool! Don't be a fool! Don't be a fool! Don't be a fool! Don't be a fool! Don't be a fool! Don't be a fool! Don't be a fool! Don't be a fool! Don

0: You still don't understand what you're dealing with, do you? Perfect organism. Its structural perfection is matched only by its hostility.
1: You admire it.
0: I admire its purity. A survivor. Unclouded by conscience, remorse, or delusions of morality.

0: This is Angel.
1: This is Angel.
0: We are the Android Sisters.
1: Is there anything you believe?
0: You believe so strongly.
1: You can't take criticism?
0: No,
2: there isn't.
0: Don't kid me. What are all these sacred cows
2: we see
0: floating around you?
2: Don't tell me.
0: You don't take them seriously.

0: And what have your sacred cows
1: done for you
0: lately? Have they given any milk?
1: Have they given any butter?
0: What are they doing?
1: Just floating in the air.
0: Mooing? Do you feed your sacred cows?
1: They certainly are.
0: Big and fat.
1: Look at the way they
0: waddle about.
1: Look at the way they
0: plop on things.
1: Look at the way they
0: fill up with gas
1: and float about.
0: Look at the way they poop on you.
1: But you don't see it.
0: Do you?
2: Don't kid me.
0: Don't kid me. Tell me,
1: how many
0: sacred cows do you see
1: in this picture?
0: Look closely.
1: How many? You don't see any.
0: Do you? Is it because
1: they are hidden?
0: Is it because
1: they are invisible?
0: Is it because
1: you don't believe in
0: sacred cows?
2: Don't kid me. Don't kid me.
0: There's one.
1: Did you see that?
0: You didn't.
1: Well,
0: I'm afraid
1: there's nothing.
0: Nothing.
1: Absolutely nothing
0: we can do for you.

match.

I don't have any traditional music skills. 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It's become completely the way in which I work.

0: I don't have any traditional music skills. 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It's become completely the way in which I work.
1: Right now, it's a matter of business.
0: Yes, for sure.

You could actually take preformed pieces of music, existing pieces of music. Now, this called on a whole different set of musical skills, which were to do with the understanding of the cultural weight of different sounds and the cultural value of a scratchy record. I don't have any traditional music skills. The fact that it's called music makes you think that it's in some way connected with what was going on before. The only connection is that it comes in through your ears.

0: I've got a worm in my head.
1: You wanna go out? You gotta go out. You gotta go out. You gotta go out. If you wanna go out, just say it every morning, say it every night, say it under water. You will feel all right, but you gotta go out. You gotta go out. You gotta go out. If you wanna go out, yeah, you gotta go out. You say it every morning, say it every night, you say it underwater. You gotta go out. You gotta go. You gotta go. If you wanna go.

0: Ladies and gentlemen, the following is a recording received at our London observatory from somewhere in outer space.
1: Presenting the Moonbillies.
2: It was sad, so sad, it was bad, so bad. The fall of the great planet Earth.
3: Now come all you space creatures and listen to our song. A story of the mighty Earth and what they did so wrong. They hung there in outer space, they were our closest friend. Until they built their atom bomb, and then it was their end.
2: It was sad, so sad, it was bad, so bad. The fall of that great planet Earth.
3: We watched them in our telescopes, they had such funny ways. They drove around in gas machines on things they call freeways. Their women, they were pretty, their men were brave and true. But they wouldn't trust each other. And

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We sent our spaceships down to them, but they were called a fake. Oh, how sad their ending, their doom we could not stop. They built their bombs and rockets,

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Build your world on trust and love and not on fear and hate. And take a lesson from the earth and do not share their fate.

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It was 33. I looked at him and said, that's for me. Then in Philadelphia, it was 49. We danced on the bandstand and had a crazy time. Our third date was in New York. It was 52. We had a quarrel and he said, I'll be seeing you. I had to find my loving man, so I went to Boston. It was swinging. Miami was too much. St. Louis was the most. Then I headed for the coast. I found him in San Francisco. It was 68. I grabbed him and kissed him by the Golden Gate. He proposed in Los Angeles. It was 71. He decided that marriage to me could be lots of fun. In Las Vegas, it was 107, real hot. We gambled on love, and I gave it all I've got. He's a weatherman. Need I say more?

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0: 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A new film, curiously different. Rated R, restricted.

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0: Feed me.
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1: 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I'm so sorry. 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
0: That's

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0: You've got it. 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
1: That's it, Trigger.

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And then you have to believe another idea to remove it. So why not drop both ideas in the first place and stay where you are? You're simply here within which all that arises for you, including the sense of spirituality, forget about spirituality then. Forget about enlightenment and forget about you also and what remains here.

years can a mountain exist before it is washed to the sea? Yes, and how many years can some people exist before they're allowed to be free? Yes, and how many times can a man turn his head and pretend that he just doesn't

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Yes, and how many ears must one man have before he can hear people cry? Yes, and how many deaths will it take till he knows

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Sometimes they can work better than pictures and cost you so very little. Listen to this and see what ideas you can come up with in the way of dramatized radio commercials that we can produce for you with the best actors in New York.

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1: What are you yelling about?
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9: Those are a few of the sounds from our effects library. We have a fine music library, too.

A real sound, of course, is absolutely unique. It has an excitement about it and probably an authenticity, a fidelity that will never be achieved by recordings. But what you're hearing now is not real sound. My voice isn't coming from me. It's coming from sounds that were made a long time ago. And what happens if my voice stops? What do you hear then?

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I sit at your table every night. I try, but I just don't get high with you. I wish there was a treaty we could sign. I do not care who takes this bloody hill. I'm angry and I'm tired all the time. I wish there was a treaty. I wish there was a treaty between your love and mine. They're dancing in the street, it's Jubilee. We sold ourselves for love, but now we're free. I'm so sorry for that ghost I made you be. Only one of us was real, and that was me. Since you've been gone, that any liar couldn't say as well. I just can't believe the static coming on. You were my ground, my safe and sound. You were my aerial. The fields are crying out, it's Jubilee. We sold ourselves for love, but now we're free. I'm so sorry for that ghost I made you be. Only one of us was real, and that was me. The snake was baffled by his sin. He shed his scales to find the snake within. But born again is born without a skin. The poison enters into everything. And I wish there was a treaty we could sign. Do not care who takes this bloody hill. I'm angry and I'm tired all the time. I wish there was a treaty. I wish there was a treaty between your love and mine.

I said to him, give her up. I swore by all I held most sacred. Though I had him dogged for months, my first-rate man, no shadow of proof was forthcoming, and there was no denying that he continued as assiduous as ever. This, and his horror of the militant atomic thing, made me sometimes wonder if I were not accusing him unjustly. Yes, judge then of my astoundment. One morning, as I was sitting stricken in the morning room, he sank in, fell on his knees before me, buried his face in my lap, and confessed my first feeling was one of wonderment. What a male! Then I forgave him. To what will love not stoop? I suggested a little jaunt to celebrate, to the Riviera or our darling Gran Canaria. He was looking pale, beat, but this was not possible just then. Professional commitments. When I was satisfied it was all over, I went to have a gloat, just a common tart, what he could have found in her when he had me. Pudding face, puffy, spots, blubber mouth, jowls, no neck, dug stupid calves like a flunky. So he was mine again, all mine, I was happy again, I went about singing the world. Then I began to smell her off him again. Yes. Before I could do anything, he disappeared. That meant she had won. That slut. I couldn't credit it. I lay stricken for weeks. Then I broke open her, please.

The tree is a withered oak, shriveled and dry as dust. Innumerable copper coins are plated across its length.

I'd like to share a revelation that I've had during my time here. It came to me when I tried to classify your species. I realized that you're not actually mammals. Every mammal on this planet instinctively develops a natural equilibrium with the surrounding environment, but you humans do not. You move to an area and you multiply and multiply until every natural resource is consumed. And the only way you can survive is to spread to another area. There is another organism on this planet that follows the same pattern. Do you know what it is? A virus. 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You are a plague, and we are the cure.

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To Northern Scotland, 1971. 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

Still traveling north, we pause at Ray and take our first view of the north coast of Scotland, to be surprised at the pastures running right down to the cliff edge.

One of the treasures must be these excellent beaches, stretching for miles without a soul in sight, and this in very good weather.

Our next halt is Inverashin, in its beautiful setting and being overlooked by Coleraine Castle.

African penguin.

Every day you inhale 15,000 quarts of air, all of it polluted. This polluted air contains sulfur dioxide, a chemical linked with chronic bronchitis, carbon monoxide, which in sufficient quantities will kill you, acrolein, a chemical used in tear gas during World War I, benzopyrene, which has produced cancer on the skin of mice. Our polluted air also contains unconscionable amounts of dirt and soot. It's come to the point where either you do something about air pollution, or air pollution may do something to you. If you've had your fill of polluted air, send your name and address to Citizens for Clean Air, Box 1 Million, Grand Central Station, New York.

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0: What's going on? What's going on? Don't you?
1: All right. Just one more time.
2: Hmm.

Stardate 2434.2. First Officer's Log. On a routine patrol flight in the Milky Way galaxy, I discovered on our space sensors an unidentified planet careening wildly in an eccentric solar orbit. I ordered an immediate investigation and, with much difficulty, maneuvered our ship for a temporary orbit. Upon beaming down to the planet's surface, all I could see were ruins. Ruins of some type of civilization. Crumbled buildings, deserted streets, charred vegetation, all covered with a thick layer of dust, which our scanners indicated as intensely radioactive. I proceeded to make a thorough survey of the area. According to my calculations, I could tell that some recent phenomenon or holocaust had occurred and destroyed whatever advanced civilization had existed on the planet. I found no sign of life. As I made my way back to the ship, I heard a sound. It came from a cellar in one of the nearby buildings. Carefully and slowly, I found my way to the source and discovered a human being. Or rather, what once was a human being. A scarred, disfigured man lying in the rubble. When I questioned him, he told me that this had once been a great world. They had abundance and plenty. Intelligence, beauty, love. There was enough for everyone who lived there. But the inhabitants were never satisfied. They wanted more. They wanted everything. And they started to quarrel amongst themselves. They could not live in peace. And they tried to destroy each other. In doing this, they destroyed everything. Their abundance, their plenty, their own intelligence, their beauty, their love. He told me that so far as he knew, he was the only living thing left, but that he knew he was dying. When I asked him the name of the planet, he replied, "We called it Earth."

Ladies and gentlemen, this picture, truly one of the most unusual ever filmed, contains scenes which under no circumstances should be viewed by anyone with a heart condition or anyone who is easily upset. We urgently recommend that if you are such a person or the parent of a young or impressionable child now in attendance, that you and the child leave the auditorium.

0: Why is it so difficult for you to accept my orders if you're just a machine?
1: Just a machine? That's like saying that you're just a name.

0: That's sad.
1: No, it's not sad, Edith. It's nature. It's a savage world of things dying or eating each other right beneath our feet.
2: Surely there's more to it than that.
1: Beautiful things are fragile.

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1: Britney Spears
2: before feeding
0: her human remains
2: to his animals.
1: Oops, I did it again.
0: Could have got into the food chain.
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1: Oui, oui.
2: So many things are being recorded. Numbers, locations, names, dates, times, directions. Massive amounts of data are being collected and stored. And what kind of information is this? Fragmented conversations, full of jump cuts and distortions. And what are the stories that emerge from these fragments? And why are they being collected? And it's only when you commit a crime that the data is put together and your story is reconstructed backwards. A portrait of you made up of data trails. The places you went, the things you bought, the pictures you took, the emails you sent. And like Kierkegaard said, life can only be understood backwards. But it must be lived forwards.

on down the hill, he'd stop in the yard. He'd sit up there on that wagon seat and he'd say, boys, I'm hard to beat, 200 pounds of steel and twice as hard. Cut them wild and woolly and full of fleas, and I never been curried below the knees, and he'd rear back and bellow out a course or two. That's my ball. Set him rough and ready and about half wild, and I can whip anybody in a half a mile. Of course, there wasn't anybody else there except me and little Skeet. Did him just as tough as a hickory briar, and I can dive deeper and come up drier. And he did it too, right off that wagon seat.

song about Lischa. 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It is called Lischa because it makes a shchitting noise. 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

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I take for granted the ceiling will be white, and shadows long, and the yellow morning light limpid with a little midnight rain, and apples lying rosy where long grass grows. 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

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I can't hear you anymore.

honey, baby, where I'm bound, I can't tell. Goodbye is too good a word, baby, so I just say fairly well. I ain't saying you treated me unkind, you could have done better, but I don't mind. You just kind of wasted my precious time. But don't

Thank you.

Boom, boom, boom.

For other narcotics, there are other methods of administration. For instance, black opium, though sometimes injected, is usually smoked. 5 or 6 puffs. A dream world beckons. Reality is left behind. But problems aren't solved.

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We have managed to build a time-lapse feedback device, which we can use to send a simple audio signal back to the past. We are from the former Scandinavian region, Finland. Video signal of any kind is impossible to broadcast without technology. We cannot be sure if this signal ever reaches the early 21st century. In the year 2156, world will be destroyed by almost 20 years long nuclear fusion war. Almost all animals shall die, and almost every human being will be dead. There will be no civilizations left, only some small groups of survivors. If this frequency reaches your time, please inform your politicians and your policymakers about the coming threat. We broadcast this frequency and publish this HTML markup site in our time as well to gather information about the survivors and in order to start a new civilization. Please prevent the war. We truly hope that your actions... Please prevent the war. We truly hope that your actions will make a change in our...

I was standing in a crowded bus the other day when a pretty girl stood on my toe. And as I gazed into her eyes of blue, this thought kept running through my brain.

Yes, folks, have you ever stopped to think what wonderful things feet are? Have you? Think of all the things you can do with just one pair of feet. If you hear a lilting melody, you can tap them. If you lose your temper, you can stamp them. And when you get home after a hard day's work, you can soak them. Yes, folks, feet are not to be sniffed at.

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0: Three quarks of a Muster Mark. Sure he hasn't got much of a bark, and sure any he has, it's all beside the mark. But oh, Red Eagle almighty, wouldn't un be a sky of a lark to see that old buzzard whooping about for un's shirt in the dark, and he hunting round for un's speckled trousers around by Palmerstone Park. Ho, ho, ho, ho, Malty Mark, you're the rummest old rooster ever popped out of a Noah's Ark, and you think your cock of the wark falls up. Tristy's the spry young spark that'll tread her and wet her and bed her and red her without ever winking the tail of a feather. And that's how that chap's going to make his money at Mark. Overhold! Shrill glee screaming. That song sang sea swans, the winging ones, seahawk, seagull, curlew and plover, kestrel and caper calzee. All the birds of the sea they trolled out right bold when they smashed the big cuss of Truston with a solver. And there they were too, when it was dark, whilst the wildcaps was circling, as slow their ship, the winds are slight, upborn the fates, the wardles moved by courtesy of Mr. Dovelow down below Kimper Sally, listening in as hard as they could, in double daub the donker by the tourney old of the waterfalls, with their fluoctons and the Kemenin so had a jockey, only a quarterback a skull for the last acts, to the solans and sycamores and the wild geese and the gannets and the migratories and the missile thrushes and the auspices and all the birds of the rocky succorous sushi ocean or sea. All four of them, all sighing and sobbing and listening, moi colohoi cling. They were the four of all Mars, the waves of Erin, all listening for. There was old Matt Gregory, and then besides old Matt, there was old Marcus Lyons. The four waves, and oftentimes they used to be saying grace together, right enough, Bors and Ibiza, in Miracle Square. Here now we are the four of us, old Matt Gregory, and old Marcus, and old Luke Tarpey. The four of us, and sure, thank God, there are no more of us.
1: 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Here you are.

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dragging back. 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Then they leave for riding someplace. That's when they wave that fishtail in my face. Have you ever chased a fishtail trying to track your woman down? Well, boys, let me tell you, them Cadillacs.

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You did always say that people get their pay. You did always say that I was going places.

From a scientific point of view, it is now very likely that there will be again another ice age quite soon in the world, that we shall have the north part of the world all frozen like it used to be, and we're beginning to have natural disasters. From a scientist's study, it seems likely that we shall soon begin to have these great changes in the Earth's climates, and the oceans will rise, and many cities will be flooded, like London and Calcutta and so on. These things, they say, will happen, according to scientific theories, in about 40 years at the most.

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The first circle is just about to come through.

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And what I think is interesting is to find the fragility or find the hidden layers or dive into secret layers or whatever, micro sounds. 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
1: 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And it leads, practically speaking, to the serious problem of ecological blindness.
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1: You read it. I thought it was clear.
0: What was it?
1: Bring back life form. Priority 1. All other priorities rescinded.

3/4 of the earth is water. The sea is really the more normal part of the earth. There are not many people who really lived in the sea, but they are those people.